0: Westwood One Sports presents John Lund.
1: Ah, yes. Thanks for joining us. Hour number three, Sports Night on Westwood One Sports and the Westwood One Sports app. Please download that app because then you can get all the shows. We're here 24-7, 365 for your pleasure. Whether you're listening on hundreds and hundreds of radio stations across the country,

0: their farm system is to them. They're another team that, like, not known for going out and spending big time money, but like they've done it before over the course of their franchise. They signed, what was it that we were talking about? Was it CC Sabathia that they signed to a big time deal back in the day?
1: No, so the Brewers, in terms of trade acquisitions, they were ones who made CC Sabathia a rental before he signed for the Yankees the following offseason. But yeah, the Brewers typically go for these. Yeah, they typically don't make these deals. So getting Skubal, they would have just treated it like a rental as well because they know they're going to let him walk at the end of the year.
0: Yeah. 310-840-4910 is the number. Let's continue to run through your calls here while we got them. Dave is in Wisconsin. What's going on, Dave? Good morning.
2: Well, hi, how you doing?
0: Doing good, man.
2: I was watching MLB Tonight last night, MLB Network.
0: Mm-hmm.
2: You ever watch it?
0: I do.
2: You listen to those guys because they're right. I don't know how many of those people on that show said he is going to Milwaukee. Jake Peavy, D-Row.
0: Via free agency, you're people, saying?
2: No, not free agency.
0: You're saying they predicted the Brewers to make the trade last night.
2: Well, Jake Peavy said he's going to Milwaukee. I think the Tigers should have waited too till tomorrow.
0: Till later today or tomorrow, right?
2: Yeah, because what the MLB Network said is they're looking at other teams to see what they can offer for this guy. And then all of a sudden he says, "Oh, I got something here. These two minor league pitchers, wherever the Dodgers farm team is, they were scratched." And I said, "He is going to the Dodgers." That's all I had to, know.
0: Yeah.
2: And he said, Adman Virk said, "Yes."
0: Real quick,
2: figure that
0: out. Do you
2: out.
0: Look at this move as something that's bad for Major League Baseball? In terms of the Dodgers,
2: yeah, because, and then I was listening to Eduardo Perez, and he said it would have been a bad thing if he would have went to Milwaukee because the people don't want to see him and Mizorowski together.
0: Well, because the people should want to see that, by the way, and I appreciate the call. I think at the end of the day, the reason. Milwaukee in particular wasn't in on this is because you can't gut your system potentially for a rental if you don't think you got the bag to resign him.
1: Yeah, if you have a problem with Mizorowski and Skubal being on the same team, how about Skubal, Snell, Glasnow, Yamamoto, and Ohtani? Yeah. Which one's the bigger problem if you're a casual baseball fan?
0: Yeah. 310-840-4910. You want to talk about a murderer's row. It's never an easy night. At the plate when you're taking on the LA Dodgers, man. Rob is in Florida. I'm gonna wrap things up for us. Rob, what you got, man?
3: Linnell, you the man as usual.
0: What up, dog?
3: The question, yes, Linnell, is it a good for baseball or not? If you're a moron, you like it. If you're smart, you say it's a disgrace for baseball.
0: Explain, brother.
3: How can you allow? Well, no. How can you allow only the big market teams, and you never have a chance when you're a smaller market team? Disgrace to baseball.
0: But here's the thing that I would say, and I hear where you're coming from. I think you're valid in your thought. How can you blame the Dodgers here? They're playing the game.
3: You cannot. You cannot blame them. Well, no, you can't blame them at all. They can grab something like this because the stupid rules allow it. You can't blame them at all. Of course not.
0: Yeah, it's going to be fascinating to see how it plays out. Here's the other thing, too. Just because they made this move, just because their roster looks like what it looks like on paper, they're not guaranteed to win the World Series. You know, at the end of the day, you got to play your best baseball when the lights are super bright and in the postseason in October. And I think they'll be able to do. And that's the Dodgers fan of me.
3: What a murderous row. It's unbelievable. You can't, to be able to buy that and the smaller teams can't. It's so unfair. It's so pathetic unfair.
0: Stuff, man. Rob, I appreciate you as always, man. So fascinating where things currently stand right now. When it comes to the Major League Baseball trade deadline, Dodgers are

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